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0: Award-winning singer and actress, Chandra Carelli, the lady who made you want to love again. 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You've seen her in Tyler Perry productions. Now, see her live in concert.
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1: I like my beat down low, down low, down low, down low, down low, down low, down low. I like my top lit back, lit back, lit back, lit back, lit back, lit back. Hey, holla if you like your beat down low, down low, down low, down low, down low, down low, down low. I like my top lit back, lit back.

0: Award-winning singer and actress, Chandra Carelli, the lady who made you want to love again. If you want to laugh, cry, and feel like only Chandra Carelli can make you feel, this is the concert experience for you. You've seen her in Tyler Perry productions. Now, see her live in concert.
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1: can do.
0: You know what I'm saying?
1: Stay focused.
0: So I'm going to keep my faith. And I'm going to wait on you.
1: You

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One thing I desire of the Lord, and that will I seek, that I may dwell in the house of the Lord all the days of my life, to behold the beauty of the Lord, and to inquire in his temple.

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It's about good music. 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Non-stop. So introduce me again.

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0: this?
1: Okay. 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
0: Stern!
1: I mean, you can't blame us. We just grinding hard.
0: We'll get better than that.

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Only by that grace that I've made it out. Load up on my side, got them angels now. I done came up from a ways

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Ooh, yeah, count it vintage. I got plenty. Ooh, that's plenty. 20 plus that 30. Ooh, yeah, count it vintage.

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Ooh, yeah, count it 50. I got plenty. Ooh, that's plenty. 20 plus that 30. Ooh, yeah, count it 50.

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People of

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0: I ain't got time to play. 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I ain't got time to play. We need them right away.
1: No time.
0: I ain't got time to play. I ain't got time to play. I ain't got time to play.
1: No time.
0: I ain't got time to play.
1: No time.
0: I ain't got time to play.
1: No time.
0: I ain't got

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1: I ain't got time to play.
0: No time.
1: I ain't got time to play.
0: No time.
1: I ain't got time to play.
0: No time.
1: We need to run away.
0: No time.
1: I ain't got time to play.
2: Yeah.
1: No time. I ain't got time to play.
2: What up, brother Dre?
1: I ain't got time to play.
2: No
1: time. We in the
2: ring, yeah. Yeah. I ain't got no time to play.
3: Play, play, play, play.
2: Jesus is a way.
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3: Say, say, say, say.
2: For you in a grave.
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0: Award-winning singer and actress, Chandra Carelli, the lady who made you want to love again. 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You've seen her in Tyler Perry productions. Now, see her live in concert.
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1: This is Corey Hambrick with your weekly pour. This week, I want you to stop negotiating with the spirit of fear. How many opportunities have we lost? Not because we lacked ability, but because we listened to fear. Fear has a way of sounding reasonable. It says, wait until you're ready. Play it safe. Don't take the risk. But if you wait until you feel completely ready, you may never move at all. Fear doesn't just steal peace. It steals potential. That's why 2 Timothy chapter 1, verse number 7 reminds us, for God has not given us the spirit of fear, but of power and of love and of a sound mind. Notice, God didn't give us the spirit of fear. So don't let a spirit of fear make decisions God never authorized. Faith isn't the absence of fear. Faith is choosing to obey God in spite of it. Every major breakthrough begins with someone deciding that God's promises is greater than their anxiety. Today, stop negotiating with what God already told you to overcome. Take the step, make the call, start the business, forgive, apply, believe again. Because every time you say yes to God, fear loses its voice. Your future doesn't belong to the spirit of fear. It belongs to faith. If you want to receive this declaration by text, simply text POUR, P-O-U-R, to 55498. 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
1: This is Corey Hambrick with your weekly pour. This week, I want you to stop negotiating with the spirit of fear. How many opportunities have we lost? Not because we lacked ability, but because we listened to fear. Fear has a way of sounding reasonable. It says, wait until you're ready. Play it safe. Don't take the risk. But if you wait until you feel completely ready, you may never move at all. Fear doesn't just steal peace. It steals potential. That's why 2 Timothy chapter 1, verse number 7 reminds us, for God has not given us the spirit of fear, but of power and of love and of a sound mind. Notice, God didn't give us the spirit of fear. So don't let a spirit of fear make decisions God never authorized. Faith isn't the absence of fear. Faith is choosing to obey God in spite of it. Every major breakthrough begins with someone deciding that God's promises is greater than their anxiety. Today, stop negotiating with what God already told you to overcome. Take the step, make the call, start the business, forgive, apply, believe again. Because every time you say yes to God, fear loses its voice. Your future doesn't belong to the spirit of fear. It belongs to faith. If you want to receive this declaration by text, simply text POUR, P-O-U-R, to 55498. This is Corey Hambrick with the Life Church Christian Center in Conyers, Georgia. 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

0: Award-winning singer and actress, Chandra Carelli, the lady who made you want to love again. If you want to laugh, cry, and feel like only Chandra Carelli can make you feel, this is the concert experience for you. You've seen her in Tyler Perry productions. Now, see her live in concert.
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1: 12.
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2: Yes, number nine.
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0: 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You've seen her in Tyler Perry productions. Now, see her live in concert.
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1: This is Corey Hambrick with your weekly pour. This week, I want you to stop negotiating with the spirit of fear. How many opportunities have we lost? Not because we lacked ability, but because we listened to fear. Fear has a way of sounding reasonable. It says, wait until you're ready. Play it safe. Don't take the risk. But if you wait until you feel completely ready, you may never move at all. Fear doesn't just steal peace, it steals potential. That's why 2 Timothy chapter 1, verse number 7 reminds us, for God has not given us the spirit of fear, but of power and of love and of a sound mind. Notice, God didn't give us the spirit of fear. So don't let a spirit of fear make decisions God never authorized. Faith isn't the absence of fear. Faith is choosing to obey God in spite of it. Every major breakthrough begins with someone deciding that God's promises is greater than their anxiety. Today, stop negotiating with what God already told you to overcome. Take the step, make the call, start the business, forgive, apply, believe again. Because every time you say yes to God, fear loses its voice. Your future doesn't belong to the spirit of fear. It belongs to faith. If you want to receive this declaration by text, simply text POUR, P-O-U-R, to 55498. 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
2: I heard what you said through the grapevine. Funny thing about your problems, they ain't mine. 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Getting religious with it. Time crossing these state lines. 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

grapevine. 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Getting religious with it. High crossing these state lines. Working hard through the late nights.

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1: This is Corey Hambrick with your weekly pour. This week, I want you to stop negotiating with the spirit of fear. How many opportunities have we lost? Not because we lacked ability, but because we listened to fear. Fear has a way of sounding reasonable. It says, wait until you're ready. Play it safe. Don't take the risk. But if you wait until you feel completely ready, you may never move at all. Fear doesn't just steal peace, it steals potential. That's why 2 Timothy chapter 1, verse number 7 reminds us, for God has not given us the spirit of fear, but of power and of love and of a sound mind. Notice, God didn't give us the spirit of fear, so don't let a spirit of fear make decisions God never authorized. Faith isn't the absence of fear. Faith is choosing to obey God in spite of it. Every major breakthrough begins with someone deciding that God's promises is greater than their anxiety. Today, stop negotiating with what God already told you to overcome. Take the step, make the call, start the business, forgive, apply, believe again. Because every time you say yes to God, fear loses its voice. Your future doesn't belong to the spirit of fear. It belongs to faith. If you want to receive this declaration by text, simply text POUR, P-O-U-R, to 55498. 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